0: tónlistarstöðin.
1: Baby, then you fly, baby. 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You should throw it to me, like Tom Brady. With that long blonde hair, that's Marshall Brady. I'm all about your lady, Chelsea, high handler, handler. Got your legs racing hard on vacation. No exaggeration, said you were.

Jóhanna Helga á FM 957 virka daga frá 10 til 2 Some about you Way I'm looking at you Whatever Keep looking at me Getting scared now Right Don't feel me baby It's just Justin

will fade eventually. So if our time is running out, day after day, we'll make the mundane a masterpiece. Oh my, my, oh my, my love, I take one look at you, you're taking me out.